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9: Here we go. This is Rick Dees. Let's get right into it. I got a lot of hit music for you this weekend as we count down to number one. Right now, let's get into the Sure Shot. And thank you for calling the AT&T True Voice request line. This is God's property. Their first countdown.

God's property. That's what GP is. Gospel star Kirk Franklin takes a shot at the countdown. That's the weekly Top 40 Sure Shot featuring a guest appearance by Salt and Pepper. Stomp! Let's stomp out 40 hits right now. Jumping into the countdown, a song about creating your own good fortune instead of relying on blind luck. The mighty, mighty Boss Tones at number 40, The Impression That I

I've never had to knock on wood, but I know someone who has, which makes me wonder if I could. It makes me wonder if I never had to knock on wood, and I'm glad I haven't because I'm sure it isn't good. That's the impression that I get. Have you ever had to knock on wood? It's the mighty, mighty Boss Stones. Dickie Barrett on lead vocals, Nate Albert guitar, Joe Saroyce on drums, Joe Gittleman on bass, Kevin Lanier and Tim Burton, hot saxophones, Dennis Brockenborough on trombone, Ben Carr, the Boss Stone. In other words, he dances and sings and does everything. The mighty, mighty Boss Stones at number 40 and number 39, Blackstreet. And Don't Leave Me.

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1: It's agony!
0: You're telling me, don't go, don't leave me. Down one to number 39 on the countdown. You have chosen, if I don't mind telling you, the perfect weekend to be here for the hits. And let me just sample for you now a few reasons of why to stick around for as long as you can.
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4: There's nothing like the feeling of counting down to number one. And when you're one of the most talented singers and songwriters in history, other musicians are always eager to work with you. And certainly that has been the case for Stevie Wonder. Some of these musical collaborations with Stevie have resulted in pure magic. Like way back to 1982 with Paul McCartney. He went to number one. In 1986, he teamed up with Dionne Warwick, Elton John, and Gladys Knight. And guess what happened? A Grammy Award.

And now he has joined forces with a fellow superstar, and another hit has been born at number 38. Stevie Wonder joins forces with Babyface. And how come? How long?

La Face and La Wonder. How come? How long? Slipping 5, number 38 on the countdown this weekend. Believe it or not, I have found out that Babyface still has a problem with shyness. His wife, Tracy, has to do all the talking when they go to dinner parties, but his music does the talking right now, number 38. Well, have you seen the movie Con Air with Nicolas Cage? The movie's theme song is performed by Trisha Yearwood, but it is not the original version. It was first recorded by 14-year-old Leanne Rimes, award-winning Leanne Rimes, I might add. And when Jerry Bruckheimer, the producer, decided they wanted a more mature version, they hired Trisha. Leanne's recording label, Curb Records, said, now, wait a minute. This is a hit. They released it anyway, and look what has happened. Leanne Rimes takes it to number 37. How Do I Live?

0: She is the youngest winner in history of the Best New Artist Grammy Award, Leanne Rimes. Only 14 when she picked up the trophy in February. She makes her debut on the countdown right now at number 37. How Do I Live? Rick D's and the Hits, and do you need a huge sound system? Your space might be limited, though. Will you dare take the countdown challenge right now?
1: Yeah!
0: Okay, if you do, you can win this. A 25-disc CD mini system, dual auto-reverse cassette deck, digital tuner, three-way speakers, 50 powerful watts per channel, remote control, compact disc changer. It holds up to 25 CDs, and this can be yours as the ultimate home unit. And how do you win it? Listen to these clues from someone who has a hit on the countdown this week. Listen.
2: I have blonde hair and green eyes. I was born in the city of Stockholm in Sweden, Scandinavia, and I'm 18 years old. And do you know what it takes to tell me? Who am I?
0: Ooh, who are you? Take that mask off. Don't take it off. Okay, who is she? And there are three easy ways to communicate your answer to me. Number one through number three, Mr. Voice, it's all yours.
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0: 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We're going all the way to number one. 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
0: Well, look who is on the hotline right now. Parker, Arizona, thank you so much, where it is very warm this weekend. Hi, who's this, please?
15: This is Amy Baker.
0: Well, hello, Amy. What can we do for you this weekend?
15: Well, this weekend I went and saw the best movie. It was called My Best Friend's Wedding.
0: Mm-hmm.
15: And they played this song, and I think it goes something like, say a little prayer for me.
0: Mm-hmm.
15: And I was wondering, do you have that song, or can you play it for me, maybe?
0: Well, let me tell you something about the song. First of all, I know what you're talking about. The song is I Say a Little Prayer, originally done by Dionne Warwick back in 1967, written by Hal David and Burt Bacharach. The remake is what you heard in the movie soundtrack by Diana King, Amy. But let me give you a little taste of the original, just so you'll know what you're listening to.
16: The moment I wake up, before I put on my makeup, I say a little prayer for you.
0: All right, there you go, Amy. That's by Dionne Warwick, and what you want is Diana King, is that right?
15: That would be great. Thanks.
0: Done. Here we go.

to Dionne Warwick. Diana King gives it a reggae feel. Music by Burt Bacharach, lyrics by Hal David. I Say a Little Prayer for You. The soundtrack is My Best Friend's Wedding with Julia Roberts. Number 35 this week, I Want to Be There, Blessed Union of Souls. And at number 34, Marty Cintron teams with his friends and twins, Gabrielle and Ariel Hernandez, No Mercy and When I Die.

It's No Mercy. Up ahead, 6, big jumper to number 34 on the countdown this weekend. When I Die, I Keep Living for You. Back-to-back nonstop trios on the countdown at number 33. Here's DJ Company, Rhythm of Love.

Do you feel it? The rhythm of love. DJ Company, Michael Fielder, Brian Thomas, and January Ordue on the vocals. And look at her, hundreds and hundreds of chin-length braids. You know how long it takes to do that? She said it took somewhere around 4 to 5 hours. The highest debut of the week is coming up next. You're going to love this song. First, Music Flash. Reggae artist Marvin Prince recently sued rapper Darren O'Brien for breach of contract, claiming he guided O'Brien's career, acted as O'Brien's vocal coach, and co-wrote O'Brien's only hit. Well, a New York jury has just agreed and has awarded Mr. Prince $1.5 million, which must be paid by Mr. O'Brien as soon as possible. Let's shine the countdown spotlight on Darren O'Brien, better known as Snow. Yes, Snow, 1993. Snow, 1995. Snow, 1996. And Snow, 1997. Yes, the incredible career of Snow.

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10: Welcome to Hollywood, Paula. Here she is with the highest debut of the week. Did you hear that, Paula? There you go. Number 32, I Don't Want to Wait. So open

0: She's Paula Cole, who has art and music all over her gene pool. Mama Cole is a sculpting phenomenon, and Dad Cole was in a polka band, as a matter of fact. Here he is.
1: There, yeah. Paula Cole is my daughter.
0: Okay, yes. The highest debut of the week. Way to go, Paula. Number 32 on the countdown. I don't want to wait. Rick Dees at number 31. The trio of Cindy Heron Braggs, nicknamed Taz, as in Tasmanian Devil, Terry the Nun Ellis, and Maxine Maxie Jones. Would you get that fly out of here? Get the fly out of here. Get the fly out of here, please.

It's in vogue with their electric house fly. Go ahead, Paul. Give me a little taste of that again. Swat it quick. Down to number 31 on the countdown, whatever. And here's a beauty tip from Maxine Jones of En Vogue. If you haven't got time to do your makeup, wear big black sunglasses and deep red lipstick. She says it works every single time. Well, look who's celebrating a birthday this weekend. And by the way, if you are, happy birthday from the countdown. Matthew Perry, star of Friends and regular listener to the countdown, is 27, turning 29. His ex, new kid on the block, Donnie Wahlberg. Rumor Willis is listening to the countdown in Idaho right now, daughter of Demi Moore and Bruce Willis, 9 years old. And happy 39th birthday to Madonna this weekend. What was number one on the day Madonna Louise Veronica Ciccone was born in Bay City, Michigan, back in 1958? Madonna, this was it.

0: Our lead vocals for the Commodores, Lionel Richie and Three Times a Lady. Three guesses as to whom on the countdown has come out of the closet. A word of warning, do not jump to any conclusions until you hear the full story. Coming up next as we head toward number one.
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0: Brace yourself for a huge announcement from the countdown. Fanfare, please. Jyoti Mishra, also known as White Town, wants the world to know he is out of the closet. He is pronouncing himself this weekend as a proud heterosexual.
3: Yay!
0: Okay, he says that because he sings the line, "I could never be your woman," a lot of people have assumed he's gay. And Jyoti says, "Well, I certainly have nothing against the homosexual population, but I am heterosexual. And the world knows now, Jyoti, thank you for sharing." Here he is under the moniker of White Town at number 30, Your Woman.

0: surprise me.
1: Yeah, baby. Every piece dressed like a
2: woman. There's enough of me for everyone.
3: Here we go. Number 29 from R. Kelly.

Aren't those incredible background vocals? They are the Chi-Town Gospel Machine and Tyrone's Kids. Way to go, Chi-Town, along with R. Kelly, Gotham City from the motion picture soundtrack of Batman and Robin, swooping down a few notches to number 29 on the countdown this weekend. Just before R. Kelly, it was Whitetown at number 30 with Your Woman. This is Rick Dees counting down to number one. And how is this for a job? Singing the U.S. national anthem for a crowd of 50,000 people at a Los Angeles Dodgers baseball game. Well, it happened only 1 week after the group 98 Degrees got together, and it's been smooth sailing ever since. Number 28 on the countdown from 98 Degrees, Invisible Man.

0: 98 degrees, heating up and soaring ahead. Six, number 28 on the countdown, Invisible Man. This is Rick Dees. You know, last week we talked about 98 degrees. Drew Lachey of 98 degrees used his skills as a former EMT, an emergency medical technician, to save a female passenger's life, really, during a recent airline flight. But there's the rest of the story. There is more to it. And that's why Drew and Nick Lachey are on the Dees Countdown Hotline right now.
1: Yeah.
0: In fact, at room 508.
2: Yes.
0: Okay, this is it. They're on the road. Drew, are you there?
3: Yeah, this is me.
0: It's Rick Dees on the weekly Top 40 Countdown.
3: Hey, How's it going, Rick?
0: It's good weekend to you. It's going wonderfully. You just checked in, going up six spots to number 28. I want you to know that.
3: Yeah. 28.
0: 28. That means you're heading toward number one.
3: Woo! Oh, man.
2: Yeah.
0: Yes.
3: Thank you.
0: It's a pleasure. We're just talking about you being an EMT and on this plane recently. What happened?
3: Well, I was actually sitting in the last row, and as soon as the plane took off, a lady came back and was standing by the emergency exit, and she started drinking a couple of drinks and stuff, and then she started just freaking out, crying and stuff. And when the stewardess sat her down next to me, and we tried to get her calmed down, and then all of a sudden she started having seizures. So we laid her down on the floor and loosened up her clothes and everything, and tried to just make sure she wasn't going to hurt herself. It was actually kind of freaky. We had to make an emergency landing in Denver. But everything worked out all right. She was okay.
0: Oh, she is okay. The lady's okay.
1: Yeah!
0: Oh. Let me ask you, have you heard anything from the airline? What did they do after that happened?
3: Well, actually, they were kind enough to move me up to first class. First of all, we were able to sing for the plane. We got to sing our single Invisible Man. We sang the acapella of it. Oh, and they let us play our video for everybody.
0: All right.
3: So we were able to entertain people while we were refueling and stuff, try to make it not so such a tense situation.
0: And you got moved up to first class.
3: Yeah, I got bumped up to first class.
0: Well, the way you treated her, Drew, is first class all the way, my man.
3: Oh, thanks a lot.
0: Congratulations. Thank you for being part of the countdown. Say hello to everybody else, too. And when your brother Nick comes into the room, I know you're staying at a Holiday Inn right now.
3: Mm-hmm.
0: So tell him we said hi and congratulations.
3: We'll do.
0: You got it, buddy.
3: Thanks a lot, man.
0: Uh-huh. Bye-bye.
3: Take it easy.
4: 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Yeah.
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0: Well, hi, back to the countdown. Aren't you Tonic?
22: Hey, we're Tonic.
0: Yes, you are. And you've got number 27. If you can.

If you could only see how blue her eyes can be when she says she loves me. Four guys out of Los Angeles, Hot Stuff from Tonic. Number 27, up four from last week. Still hanging in there. A lot of calls for this one at number 26, Savage Garden. I want you. Anytime.

0: What would you say if I said, I want you?
1: You lord.
0: Yeah, thank you. Oh, come on, would you? That's Savage Garden. And this is Rick Dees. I Want You is up one, number 26 on the countdown this weekend. What is the real meaning of the phrase Coco Jumbo? Let me share it with you coming up next. Let's share a little bit of excitement, I hope, with someone in Fort Atkinson, Wisconsin right now. The call is going in for the Polk residents this weekend. Fort Atkinson listening to Madison's continuous hits on Z104. Here we go.
2: Hello?
0: I'm calling for Bridget Polk, please.
2: Yes, this is.
0: Hiya, Bridget. This is Rick Dees on the weekly Top 40 Countdown as we head toward number one.
2: Oh, my God.
0: Oh, yes. How's everything at your school, St. Joseph's?
2: It's great.
0: And, of course, the Carpenters, the St. Joseph's Carpenters.
2: Yes.
0: They're the woodworking basketball players, they tell me, right?
2: Yes.
0: All right. Do you play basketball?
2: Yes, I do.
0: And volleyball, they tell me, too.
2: Yep.
0: All right, Bridget. What position?
2: I play guard and forward.
0: Some of the hardest two positions in both sports. So, for you, the weekly Top 40 Challenge. And do you mind if I ask your age?
2: I am 13.
0: Well, super, Bridget. Thank you for listening. I hope you tell your friends about all this, because right now, hanging in the balance, Bridget, is a trip for two to New York City to see Duncan Sheik and the B-52s for the Nabisco Air Crisp Night Air Concert. Yeah. This is on the flight deck of the USS Intrepid. This is a huge aircraft carrier. Would you like to go and take somebody special?
2: That would be great.
0: It's five-star treatment, including the airfare, two nights. We have the Grand Hyatt on Park Avenue, tickets to this very exclusive concert, and let's throw in $500 of spending money.
2: Oh, my God.
0: Now,
2: this is
0: you can
2: great.
0: You can win it if you can identify this TV show taped in New York City. Are you ready? Okay, here we go. This is the opening music. Let's see if you can get it.
2: Okay.
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0: what?
2: The David Letterman Show.
0: She's saying the David Letterman Show, and yes!
4: Yay!
0: Yay! It is, yes.
5: I'm the host of The Late Show. My name is Dave Letterman. Of course, the most powerful man in American broadcasting.
0: Okay. And do you feel the power, Bridget?
2: Yes.
0: Maybe we can get you lined up to go to the Letterman Show. I think they'll handle that for us.
2: Yeah, that would be awesome.
0: They're great friends. You're listening to Madison's continuous hits, Z104, this weekend, aren't you?
2: Yep.
0: We're heading toward number one. Who are you going to take with you?
2: I think my dad.
0: Really?
2: Yes.
0: Most people say their mom. I think that's terrific.
4: All right, Bridget.
0: What's your dad's name?
2: George Polk.
0: You tell George that it's a pleasure to have him listening along with his daughter, and I hope you have a wonderful stay in New York City.
2: Thank you.
0: Well, you're certainly welcome. We'll see you on the Big Apple.
2: Okay.
0: Bye-bye.
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21: Wow. Why, it's me, Rick Dees.
0: What a disappointment, right?
22: Here's Coco Jumbo, which means have a good time. Mr.

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1: Is there another word that sounds close to that?
0: Dollop.
1: There you go. Let's keep it up, Rigneys. And sometimes you get so caught up in the search for happiness, you don't realize you had it all along deep inside your heart. This is the message behind the hit at number 24 from the Wallflowers. It's The Difference. One.

The Wallflowers, backsliding one this week to number 24. That's The Difference. And back when he was homeless, the lead singer of this band at number 23 would sing at parties in exchange for a place to sleep for the night and maybe a half of a sandwich. And trust me, it's all changed now for Rob Thomas of

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1: Jumping ahead five this week, number 23 on the countdown, Push. And by the way, the band spells Matchbox with a lowercase m, just to catch your attention. They certainly did ours. This is Rick Dees. Why are more babies being born this weekend than at any other time of the month? Okay, the question again. Why are more babies being born on this particular weekend in August 1997 than any other time of the month? The connection? I'll give it to you coming up next. And, of course, the hits as we head toward number one. It is the weekend. Shall we bang the drum for the weekend?
2: It's body time!
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27: They said on TV that some lucky family was going to win a trip to the moon. 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
22: Yes. And we're going to the moon and back. Savage Garden is back at number 22 on the countdown.

The moon and back. A distance of approximately 477,400 miles. That's 768,300 kilometers. And Savage Garden takes you there and back in less than 4 minutes. Second week at number 22 on the countdown. Here's a song at number 21, which is the story of a man who is totally, hopelessly, and joyfully obsessed by one woman. Listen to the Dave Matthews Band and crash into me.

0: Matthews fan. Hold on a second, David. Let me check these lyrics. You wear nothing, but you wear it so well.
1: Ah.
0: 2 weeks at number 21 for the Dave Matthews Band with Crash Into Me. Question for the D's Music Files. What is the connection between this 1982 hit and the highest jumping hit of the week? Has a little something in common with that song. Give it a little thought. The answer in music, I might add, is coming up in seconds.
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0: Okay, a hit music question for you as we're halfway to number one on the countdown. What is the connection between this 1982 hit by the Go-Go's? And the hit at number 20 on the countdown? Well, the answer is Charlotte Caffey. Charlotte was the guitarist for the Go-Go's, singing in that song, We Got the Beat. And for your information, she was also a member of the Graces, a trio with Meredith Brooks, who has a hot song in the top three this week. Now into number 20. Well, this is Charlotte Caffey at the keyboards accompanying Jewel on the highest jumping hit of the week, Foolish.

Jewel. And she feels that one. Foolish Games, the follow-up to the number one hit, You Were Meant for Me. That's a guy who really just wants a physical relationship, and he goes through all the foolish games, and she thought he was a caring individual like she. But no. Roaring ahead, a big 10 spots, number 20 on the countdown. Rick D's Nonstop. Here's some ladies with the power. It's girl power. The Spice Girls.

0: Say You'll Be There, down 2 to number 19 on the countdown. There is a wonderfully sick game on the internet called Slap a Spice Girl.
1: Ow!
0: Yeah, now listen to this. Whenever you hear the Spice Girls sing and one of their faces appears right there on your computer screen, you get points for slapping it before it disappears.
1: Ow!
0: Slap a Spice Girl. It's on the internet. 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
1: Ow!
0: Oh, whoa. Now here's a song with a super video recorded at the House on the Rock in Wisconsin, a 40-room museum with turn-of-the-century steam organs. 10,000 Maniacs churned out a wonderful video there. Here they are with More Than This.

0: 10,000 Maniacs. Mary Ramsey, the new lead vocalist. Of course, she replaces Natalie Merchant up two to number 18. That's More Than This. They're in Brazil right now promoting their new CD, Love Among the Ruins. Well, this is Rick Dees, and coming up next, the star of the summer's biggest movie smash surprises you with a dramatic reading. He comes right into the countdown. Let's see him test his skills, all right? What a great run for movies over the past few months, too. Lost World is over $200 million U.S. dollars around the world right now. Batman and Robin, My Best Friend's Wedding, Men in Black, Air Force One, they've all earned about $750 million at the box office. Man. And there's one more film that may add to that success. This is a little-known box office smash from D's Discount Productions. Listen.
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0: Where else but right here on the countdown would you find one of the world's biggest movie stars dropping by for a weekend surprise visit? Ladies and gentlemen and music lovers around the world, please bring him on with a dramatic reading of Hanson's Mbop, Mr. M.I.B., one of the men in black, Will Smith. Bring him on.
21: Yo, Rick, what's up, man? You know, it's great to be here. Man, I ain't seen you in a long time. Boy, you look good.
22: Not as good as your wallet, Will.
0: A dramatic reading, please. Mr. Will Smith and Mbop. Quickly, please.
23: Can you tell me which flower's going to grow? Can you tell me if it's going to be a daisy or a rose? Can you tell me which flower's going to grow? Can you tell me? You say you can, but you don't know. Mbop. Barubadop. Badu bop. 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
0: Of course.
23: Badubop, badubadop. Badu. In an Mbop, they're gone. Mbop!
0: Hanson and Will Smith, number 17.

after 12 weeks in the top 10, including 7 at number 1, Hanson's Bop, down to number 17 on the countdown, Rick D's, and another huge hit. Listen to this. Some unbelievable D's sleaze also follows it. Puff Daddy, better known as Sean Combs, to his family. Faith Evans joins him right here. I'll be missing you. That's right.

0: Puff Daddy and Faith Evans climbing to this week number 16. I'll be missing you. Faith happens to be the subject of a little bit of D's sleeves. Well, as you know, Faith is the widow of Christopher Wallace, Notorious B.I.G. In fact, Missing You, the song at number 16, is the hit that is a tribute and a memorial to Notorious B.I.G. Well, she is also a successful solo artist in her own right. She has songs like... But at the time of his death, Biggie was romantically involved with this woman. You know I love the way you fill us, sip my tequila, from the dealer, full inch of chill. Her name is Lil Kim, who claims Biggie married Faith on the rebound after Kim dumped him. Now, when Biggie and Faith separated, he and Kim picked up where they left off. And here's the weird part. After Biggie was cremated, Lil Kim and Faith Evans each got half of his ashes. And that's what makes it
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0: Hits! One is a very important number on the countdown. Of course, it's what this whole thing is all about. Every band and artist wants to be number one on the Weekly Top 40 countdown. Some artists, like Madonna, want to make it easy on you to remember their name, so they only use one name. Then there's the label that they all hope to avoid, One Hit Wonder. That dreaded part of being one. Well, the number one can also be very important when it's included in the title of a hit. For example, just take a listen, starting with Three Dog Night back in the 70s.
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0: Phil Collins. Elton John.
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0: Timmy T.
14: 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I didn't know how much I loved you.
0: George Michael.
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0: Mariah Carey and Boyz II Men. Gloria Estefan.
1: 1, 2, 3, 4. Come on, baby, say you love me. 5, 6, 7 times.
0: And now let's add another one to the list. One Headlight.

We can drive it home with one headlight. Wallflowers hanging on to number 15 for 2 weeks in the countdown. They'll be in concert this week in Birmingham, Alabama at the Oak Mountain Amphitheater. Let's give it up for Birmingham. On to number one as we race that way. Here's number 14, Hard to Say I'm Sorry As Yet.

0: You gotta be kidding me. That was As Yet, down one to number 14 on the countdown.
1: Hard to say I'm sorry, yeah.
0: Sheryl Crow's got lucky, number 13, and a change would do you good.

Sheryl Crow down one to number 13 on the countdown this week. Her co-stars in the video for that song include Ellen DeGeneres, cast members of News Radio, Saturday Night Live, and The Larry Sanders Show.

0: Oh, she's got everybody in there. Okay, on your mark, get set. Let's go back in time. Okay, name the year.
1: I'm too sexy for my love. Too sexy for my love. Love's going to leave me.
0: Bill Clinton is elected president of the United States.
2: That's right.
0: And flannel shirts, that is the grunge look, crawls out of Seattle to dominate the fashion world, although some choose the opposite direction, going retro with oversized jewelry and clunky platform shoes. Wedding bells toll as Paula Abdul marries Emilio Estevez. Sting weds Trudy Styler. Whitney Houston marries Bobby Brown and makes her acting debut at the same time with Kevin Costner in The Bodyguard.

0: of me.
1: Oh, that's fine, Barney. Thank you so much. You almost sounded sincere that time. And as Barney the Dinosaur is on the rise in television, one other television legend says, 30 years, that's enough for me. I am out of here. The king of late night, Johnny Carson, ends an unprecedented reign as the host of The Tonight Show.
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1: And Johnny Carson had not been off the stage more than 3 minutes before the vultures came in, and you heard things like...
3: And now, ladies and gentlemen, here's Ricky!
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11: Nothing but the good stuff.
1: Okay, name the year, 1990, 1991, or 1992. And let me give you

0: yes, those three songs kind of sum up the year in music. It was the year that the compact disc increased in price to $16.98. Madonna released her controversial book, Sex, at $49.95 per copy, and the top three featured a Madonna song called Erotica. Ooh, 1990... 1991 or 1992. And Mike Sheffer from Topeka, Kansas, thank you so much for being on the D's Hotline. What do you think, Mike?
1: I'm almost positive it's 1992.
0: Uh-huh. Okay, good luck, Mike. Mr. Voice, what is the year?
2: The year is 1992.
0: Is that right, Mr. President?
3: Right.
0: He's right. 1992. Way to go. Good job, Mike. Mike, we got 10 CDs for you. Any 10 you want. And thank you for listening to the Countdown 1992.
1: Thanks, Rick.
4: That's just awesome.
0: And back to the hits. Here's number 12. Where's the Love? Hanson.

It's Hanson Taylor, age 14, on lead vocals. You have Isaac, age 16, playing guitar. And, of course, on the drums, there's Zach. Up for number 12 for Hanson, Where's the Love? Number 11, we're one away from the top 10. Mark Morrison, who makes you want to say...

0: The Mac. That is ex-prisoner Mark Morrison, down 3 to number 11 this week. He's telling everybody he got very used to hearing the phrase,
1: "What we've got here is failure to communicate."
0: Yes, but he does have no failure to communicate music, and that's what makes him number 11 on the countdown. Okay, number one hits in other arenas this weekend. Number one country belongs to Trace Atkins.
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0: Well, there's something turned on at home. In the world of rock, the hot track is from the Nixons.
3: 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Somewhere between Baton Rouge and New Orleans.
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0: These are the Funky Green Dogs. It's called The Way. Europe is going crazy over this song right here.
1: Yeah.
0: Well, stay here. The top 10 all over the world coming up next.
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0: Just as we jump into the top 10 on the countdown, there is a toll-free number, 1-800-RICK-DEES. 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Hello, what is your name, please?
4: My name is Mrs. Hines.
0: Mm-hmm.
4: And I live on North Buffield Drive.
0: Well, hello, Mrs. Hines. My name is Mr. Dees.
4: Yes. May I call you Rick?
0: May I call you Mrs. Hines?
4: Okay, Rick. I'd like to request a song from the boy.
0: Mm-hmm.
4: He was in the movies.
0: Yes.
4: He's making his new movie right now.
0: Yes.
4: It's in the theaters.
0: Yes, of course.
4: I believe it's about aliens.
0: Yes. Are you alone now, Mrs. Hines?
4: No, my dog Scruffy is still here.
0: Good, good. The song I think you're talking about is Men in Black by Will Smith. He's the star.
4: Oh, Scruffy's hocking up a bone right now.
0: What?
4: Scruffy!
0: Hocking up a...
4: Choke it out! Choke it out! He's all right now.
0: No.

been away from the top 10 for 5 years now, but he's back. He's Will Smith, those Men in Black, sprinting ahead forward to number 10 from Patrice Rushen's soundtrack of Forget Me Nots. Remember? There you go, Patrice. And you notice he slowed the track down a little bit for his version. Part of the girl power philosophy is on the countdown. And the girl power philosophy, if someone says you cannot do something, prove them wrong. It's girl power. The power of the Spice Girls at number 9, 2 Become 1.

Oh, yes. Tonight is the night when two become one. And I guess you can tell they are not talking about mathematics. Spice Girls, up two to number nine. Bob and Chris Herbert, the father and son management team who brought together the Spice Girls, have a new group now, this time male. Five guys. Their nickname, the Spice Boys. I'm serious. Yes, the Spice Boys. You're going to see them soon. What does the word verve mean? Well, it means energy, enthusiasm, expression of ideas, especially in artistic performance or composition. Perfect description of the verve pipe. At number eight, it's the Freshmen.

0: We were only freshmen.
1: The Verve Pipe, down one from last week, number 8 on the countdown. We talked to the Verve Pipe about 20 minutes ago. They're going to come by the show and go unplugged in the next couple of weeks, so stand by for that. Rick D's and the hits and a love problem for me.
2: Yep.
1: Hello, Paula in Boston. Yes.
3: Hey, Rick, I have a question I was hoping you could help me with.
1: Mm-hmm.
3: Well, there's this guy at work that I've been going out with for the last few months,
1: right. And
3: I really like him a lot, except there are a couple of problems.
1: Right.
3: One, he's my boss,
1: Ooh. And
3: I just found out he's married.
1: Yikes.
3: I really like him, but he's a married man, and you know, that could cause some problems. But on the other hand, he's my boss, and he could fire me. Hold on a second.
1: Let me guess. You want to know the most diplomatic way of breaking up with this married boss without losing your job. Is that right?
3: Oh, no way. I just want to know how to spell blackmail. Is it M-A-I-L or M-A-L-E?
1: No,
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3: 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I'm told I'm in need of therapy.
2: Yes, get out of here. And he loves this song, too. Hold on. Number seven is David's favorite. He loves Sister Hazel. Oh.

for you. Up to number 7 on the countdown, great acoustic guitar by Ken Block. Somebody said, who was playing that? It's Ken Block, who also is the lead singer for Sister Hazel. He used to sing in hard rock bands called Scorcher, Razor's Edge, Radline, and then finally somebody said, get out of this club and form your own band. Now, here's the woman who abandoned her singing career in 1978. She ruined her voice back then. She was singing so loud and so hard in these clubs with a lot of smoke and everything. It wasn't until 1988 that she returned, and the voice is back. Believe me. At number 6, she's Sean Colvin, and Sonny Came Home. Sonny.

0: She's a newlywed-to-be, Sean Colvin, who is heading toward Canterbury Park in Minneapolis for Wednesday night's show. She's at number 6 for 2 weeks in a row with Sonny Came Home. Rick V's and the hits, and do you need a huge sound system? Your space might be limited, though. Will you dare take the countdown challenge right now?
1: Yeah!
0: Okay, if you do, you can win this. A 25-disc CD mini system, dual auto-reverse cassette deck, digital tuner, three-way speakers, 50 powerful watts per channel, remote control, compact disc changer. It holds up to 25 CDs, and this can be yours as the ultimate home unit. And how do you win it? Listen to these clues from someone who has a hit on the countdown this week. 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
2: I have blonde hair and green eyes. I was born in the city of Stockholm in Sweden, Scandinavia, and I'm 18 years old, and do you know what it takes to tell me? Who am I?
0: Ooh, who are you? Take that mask off. Don't take it off. Okay, who is she? And there are three easy ways to communicate your answer to me. Number 1 through number 3, Mr. Voice, it's all yours.
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0: Okay, Mr. Voice, thank you so much. 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
0: Well, look at this. Just for you, a countdown trivia question. As we get to number 5, when was the last time a top 5 hit on the countdown had a title beginning with the letter Q? Time's up. I'm so sorry. Your answer, this one.

That's right. She was Juice Newton. Matter of fact, she still is Juice Newton. From 1981, it's Queen of Hearts by Ms. Newton. The last top five hit to have a title beginning with the letter Q. Until now, 16 years later, 1997, Backstreet Boys out of Orlando and Quit Playing Games.

0: Oh, do you feel that? Recorded in a warehouse in San Francisco's Chinatown District, a building that serves as a studio, business office, and dormitory for Third Eye Blind. Semi-Charmed Life is their biggest hit ever, up one to number four on the countdown. Just before Third Eye Blind, it was Backstreet Boys. Number five, down one this week, Quit Playing Games With My Heart. The President of the United States is listening to the countdown this weekend. I know because he just walked in. He's having birthday number 51, and of course, celebrating by coming by the Countdown Studios. What would you like for your birthday, Mr. President?
1: LeBron.
0: Are you sure?
1: That's right.
0: Okay, so let me make sure I got it straight. You want what?
1: LeBron.
0: We'll go out and try to get one of those for you. Super. You're going to stick around for the rest of the countdown, Mr. President?
1: It's just common sense.
0: Super. And we'll look for that for you.
1: LeBron.
0: I know. I heard you the first time. Stand by. The top three songs everywhere. Next.
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18: We're now in the approach phase. Everything looking good.
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20: Hang on. Is this controlling good?
21: Eyes. Right.

0: baby.
1: She's been writing songs since age 10. Robin Carlson, clinging tightly to number 3 for 2 weeks. She did not hit number 1, and we predicted she would hit number 1. What happened there? Probably what happened was Hanson's long stay, 7 weeks at number 1. Do you know what it takes to be number 1? A lot. And a little bit of luck thrown in, too, I might add. Number 2 right now, the man who will be here on the countdown live and in person next week, Unplugged, Pauly Fuimana, alias OMC, the Otara.

0: please.
1: Oh, he will not give up his dream of reaching the top for 2 weeks now. OMC, number two on the countdown with Hal Bizarre. Paulie Fuimana says he is considering moving to the USA. He says it might be better for his career because he loves his native New Zealand, but there's just not much going on in the way of music right now. Although some wonderful New Zealand artists have popped up these past couple of years. I'm talking about just the best. So as you, the music lover, contemplate this week's number one hit, let me dangle a few intriguing clues before you. It has something in common with this hit. And this hit.
2: And nobody knows it but me.
1: And there's even a connection with this hit. Oh, what's the tie that binds them all together? We'll, of course, share this tie together. Number one, next. Well, what is it like to hit number one on the countdown? It is a very special feeling for any artist you talk to because, first of all, it's very difficult to write a song, record a song, get the backing behind a song, sell copies of the song, get the requests, and then beat out everybody in the world to hit number one. But doing it with your very first hit is an amazing feat, worthy of special recognition. Here are just a few of your favorite number one debuts of all time, starting out with Elvis.
3: Well, since

0: can't touch this. You can't touch this.
1: Vanilla Ice.
2: Ice, baby.
3: Oh, yeah.
2: Ice, ice.
1: EMF.
4: You're unbelievable.
1: Oh, yeah. London Beat.
5: I've been thinking about you.
1: Boy Crazy. McCoy.
6: Another night, another dream, but always you.
1: The Tony Rich Project.
7: And nobody knows it but me.
1: Donna Lewis.
8: I love you, always forever, near and far, close together.
1: Savage Garden.

0: And the list has just been increased by one. Welcome to the club of number one debuts, Meredith Brooks. It's simply called Bitch.
1: I hate

0: 4 weeks at number one. Give her another. Could be number one next week, everybody. Oh, yes, it's Bitch. That's fine. Thank you. Thank you. I get the point. Thank you. She is an avid reader. Meredith Brooks says her favorite book is The Dictionary. Really, she loves to sit down and just start reading the dictionary, discovering new words like ones that might replace bitch. All right? Words like
1: poo-poo platter.
0: Yes, there you go.
1: Dextromethorphan.
0: That's a good one. That's actually.
1: GDGBs.
0: Oh, that's another one, yes.
1: Newfangled gizmo.
0: That's enough. Thank you, sir. Okay, Rick D's and Nothing But Hits. We have a lot of fun doing this countdown. Thank you. Meet right here every single weekend for the weekly Top 40 put together by CD Media and coming out worldwide. 70 countries, 50 million people from the ABC Radio Network. God bless you. Have a terrific weekend and stay right here for more hit music.
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13: Well, good morning, my fellow lazies. How you doing on a Monday? National Lazy Day. Now, I could get used to that. Although, I've had a couple lazy days. I know it's been a few days since you've heard me in the studio. Thursday, not quite a lazy day. I was out and about. That was fun. Friday, not feeling so good. Ooh, something hit me. But feeling great now on a Monday. Good morning. I'm Danny Canada. It's the All-American Morning Show. You got to tune in to Classic Hits, 102.7 The Drive. I'm ready for some fun with you on a Monday. Judge Judy's going to be here. Hang out with me in about an hour from now, top of 7 o'clock hour, we'll have Miss JJ. A little later in the 7 o'clock hour, we will play Name That Riff. And you can win yourself a $15 gift certificate to the Rogue Salad Company. If you can name the riff, I'll try to make it easy for you on a Monday. Hey, it's Lazy Day. National Lazy Day on a Monday. All right, well then, I guess we should just keep moving along. Let's laugh.
14: And now, Comedy Corner.
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17: I feel like a cigarette. You can't smoke anymore. It's sad, right? I like smoking because when you smoke, you know what you won't be doing tomorrow. Like kayaking and bungee jumping and bike riding and mountain climbing. I had a hat blow off and a strong wind. I'm like, I'll get another one. I ain't moving for nothing. Sometimes you need a cigarette, though, right? Like after sex, you want a cigarette. You don't roll off someone and go, ooh, that was amazing. Skittles? Would you like a Skittle? How about a Jolly Rancher, baby? You want a Jolly Rancher?
13: That is comedian Dave Attell for you on the Comedy Corner. There, we'll do it again around 8:30, making sure you're laughing on a National Lazy Day Monday. 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
4: Well, good morning and welcome to the show. It is Monday, August the 10th. Almost said July there. Forgot we switched over. How possibly could I have forgotten? Summer is on the way down. Facebook.com/1027TheDrive. Did you know that you reach peak happiness at age 47? How about that? According to a poll of 2,000 folks, they said that people in their late 40s often feel fitter, happier, and more confident than ever before. Apparently, it's because they finally understand their bodies better, and they're more likely to buy healthier foods and cut back on partying. Peak happiness, age 47. What are your thoughts about that? Facebook.com/1027TheDrive. Head on over there. When did you feel the peak happiness? I think mine might have been 46, maybe. Maker's Mark 46, you know that bottle? I still have one of those at the house. That was a good year. I kept it. It's empty, yes. But I still have it. Reminding me, 46. 46 was a good year. I'm not saying what year I am now, but 46 was definitely a good year for Maker's Mark. It was a good year for me. I don't know about peak happiness at 47. I might have had peak happiness earlier than that. Perhaps. It's very possible. Another big factor in their perspective, people in their late 40s say that they focus more on being their well-being instead of on their appearance. So they're more working on the inside than on the outside. So that may be things like dieting and eating better and supplements, things like that. Also could be, you know, the mental side of things too, reading self-help books or different stuff like that. When did you feel your peak happiness? That's what I'm talking about today. On a Monday, lazy day. So let's just think about being happy. Facebook.com/1027TheDrive. Let me know, when did you feel like your peak happiness?
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0: And now,
1: I'm glad you could join me today. Let's just dive right in.
0: The Hollywood Hoopla.
2: Well, Anthony Michael Hall says The Breakfast Club almost got a sequel, at least in John Hughes's imagination. Hall revealed that Hughes wanted to reunite the original five characters years later, showing them as adults in their 30s navigating careers and life after high school. Hall said that Hughes first discussed the idea with him during a long phone call back in 1988 with John Candy also on the line. While he doesn't know if Hughes ever wrote a script, Hall believes the filmmaker seriously considered bringing the iconic detention group back together. Hughes, who directed The Breakfast Club, died in 2009 before the project could ever become a reality. Natalie Portman's dark comedy The Gallerist is officially headed to theaters December 4th after Roadside Attractions and Vertical acquired the film's theatrical distribution rights. The movie, which premiered at the Sundance Film Festival, stars Portman as an ambitious art gallery owner, along with Jenna Ortega as her assistant. The story takes a bizarre turn when an art critic played by Zach Galifianakis accidentally impales himself on a gallery display, leaving the pair scrambling to deal with the growing crowds and the increasingly inconvenient body. The film also features Catherine Zeta-Jones, Charlie XCX, Sterling K. Brown, and others. That sounds kind of funny, actually. Morgan Freeman is adding another title to his legendary resume, music producer. Check this out. The actor has released Morgan Freeman's Symphonic Blues Experience. It's a 12-track blues album that he both narrated and produced, celebrating more than a century of blues music. The project features artists including Taj Mahal, Lawrence Boo Mitchell, and Keb Moe, and others. Freeman says that his love of the blues began as a child growing up in Mississippi, where he first heard the music on his grandmother's porch. The album is already available through Decca Records, with streaming and digital release set for August 14th, and a small concert tour is underway to support the project. Now, despite his musical detour, Freeman is not leaving acting behind. He continues starring in Taylor Sheridan's Lioness. And finally, a woman named Taylor Palmby went viral after revealing that she had been receiving actor Jason Sudeikis' mail for about a year because she had moved into his former New York City apartment. After posting a video asking him to claim the growing stack of letters, the internet sprang into action with dozens of people trying to connect her to the Ted Lasso star. Sudeikis' public relations team eventually reached out to her and invited Palmby and a friend to the New York premiere of Ted Lasso Season 4, where she finally handed over a few pieces of long-lost mail in person. The two shared a hug, snapped photos together, and Palmby said the experience restored her faith in people, calling it her own real-life Ted Lasso storyline. She thanked the internet for making the unlikely reunion happen, while Sudeikis finally walked away with a year's worth of overdue mail. Yes, probably coupons to Bed Bath & Beyond. All right, there you go. That's what's going on down in Hollyweird for Monday, August the 10th.
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4: 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When do you reach peak happiness? Apparently that's age 47. It's the point where humans feel healthiest, happiest, and most confident. A survey of 2,000 folks said that people in their late 40s often feel fitter, happier, and more confident than ever before, and it's because that they finally understand their bodies. More likely to be to buying healthier foods and cut back on partying. So I want to know, when did you hit peak happiness? Have you hit peak happiness yet? Are you the happiest you've ever been? But you don't know if you could get happier. You might not be at peak happiness. Maybe you are at the moment and that peak just keeps going. That's also possible. If that's the case, fantastic. It's good to be happy, especially on a Monday. Today, if you didn't know, is also National Lazy Day, so... you know, if you don't like being lazy, try something different today. Be happy being lazy. It's National Lazy Day. Amy over on our Facebook page says, I'll be 63 next month and have not been happier. Well, that's fantastic news, Amy. Glad to hear it. She says, maybe because I don't really care what people think of me. Life just keeps getting better as I age. That's awesome. What can you say to that? Life keeps getting better as you age. That means you continue to keep hitting peak happiness year after year. So keep going.
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Good morning, Monday. How you doing? Hope you had a good weekend. I'm Danny Canada. 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

0: And now, things I've learned from Judge Judy.
1: All rise.
2: So a contract requires an offer, an acceptance, consideration. And it sounds logical to me that somebody who's not seeing the car says, why should I go through the trouble of negotiating a price on a car until I go to see it? So let's start from there, that you don't have a contract with him because there was not an offer and an acceptance. What there was, however, sir, so you need those three things, an offer, acceptance, and consideration.
0: That's it for Things I've Learned from Judge Judy.
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Coming up after Scandal in about 3.5 minutes, we're playing Name That Riff. You can win yourself a $15 gift certificate to the Rogue Salad Company if you can name that riff. 541-494-1027 is the number to call.

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happy National Lazy Day. Oh, yeah. Today is Lazy Day Monday. Perfect day for Garfield. Absolutely. I'm Danny Canada. You're listening to the All-American Morning Show. Here's Classic Hits 102.7 The Drive, brought to you weekday morning 6 to 10 by Bridges Automotive on Crater Lake Highway. 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Good morning.

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3: All right, time to have a look and see what happened today, August 10th, way back when. We'll start today, 1954. Elvis Presley made an appearance in Memphis where he debuted That's All Right, Mama. 5 years later, 1959, the four male members of the Platters were arrested and charged with aiding and abetting prostitution, lewdness, and assignation. They were acquitted December 10th, 1959. Fast forward almost a decade to 1968, The Who's Magic Bus was released. 1970, Jim Morrison's trial for allegedly exposing himself on stage in Miami, Florida began. This day, 1972, Paul and Linda McCartney were arrested for drug possession after a concert at the Gothenburg, Sweden. Paul was fined $1,000, Linda only $200. 1975, Manhattan Transfer, the summer variety show, premiered on CBS TV. Fast forward a decade to 1985, Madonna's Like a Virgin became the first album by a female to be certified.

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0: great burrito debate is dividing the Republican Party. 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
1: A burrito shouldn't cost $20. How is the kid wrong?
2: 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This is insanity.
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4: 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And the jam is pumping. Look ahead, the crowd is

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2: Are you okay?
3: So you ever find yourself being lazy for no reason at all? Like you pick up your mail, you go in your house, you realize you have a letter for a neighbor. You ever just look at the letter and go, looks like they're never getting this. Take too much energy to go back outside. You might like stick it on a bureau. I'm gonna get that to them later on. Right now, I gotta watch some Love Connection. I got some new host on there. You ever have one thing to do all day, but you just can't get yourself to do it? I gotta go to the post office. But I'd probably have to put on pants. They're only open till 5. You're gonna have to do that next week. Have a little more free time. I never have free time. Yeah, I don't know about you. Whenever I go to the... You ever go to the cash machine? There's two people in line in front of you. You get kind of flustered. You're like, forget it! I'm not standing here for 40 seconds. I got things to do, okay? Sometimes being lazy can get you in trouble, you know? Like, you ever not take a shower all weekend? Just lounge around, then you're running late for work on Monday? Oh, no. It's always one person at work. Something smells like smoke in here. I went to a barbecue on Friday night. Only had 48 hours to take a shower. Busy.
4: 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That's a great reminder that today is National Lazy Day. 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High's today going to be in the low 90s. Saying about 93 for the high. Sunny skies are expected for the day. There is an air quality alert in effect until 12 p.m. today. So just a couple hours. That should be off at noon. Like I say, highs at 93, currently 63, but feels like 74.
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5: All right, I missed it. Crazy But True. Here we go. Three crazy and true stories. We start out in Florida today, where a couple of men fight over the same love interest with a hatchet, a machete, and this happened in a Publix parking lot.
6: Is everyone going insane?
5: Yep, I believe they are. I believe everyone is insane. A Florida love triangle turned into a real-life action movie in a Publix parking lot. Police say 52-year-old Everett Critchbaum and 35-year-old James Gay, they got into a violent fight over a woman that they had both been dating. Investigators say that Gay confronted Kirchbaum. He grabbed a machete from his vehicle and struck him in the face. Critchbaum then fought back with a hatchet, leaving Gay with some serious injuries, including a deep finger wound and a stab wound to the abdomen. Both men were hospitalized before being arrested on aggravated battery charges. Authorities also say that Gay had a previous aggravated battery conviction stemming from a 2011 homicide case. Both suspects remain behind bars, and I think the woman is escaping out of this one well. Maybe she should check out the men that she's dating. Try a new lot on life. All right. Next, this woman tracks down her boyfriend to a movie theater and throws food after finding him with another woman.
7: Hey, how you doing?
5: I think this woman also might have spared herself some time. A woman's movie night turned into a viral breakup after she tracked her boyfriend's phone to a movie theater, even though he had told her that he was just out bowling with some buddies. Armed with her phone's flashlight, she searched the theater.

0: She searched theater after theater until she found him sitting next to another woman, and she confronted the two, then threw their popcorn and snacks, with some of the food hitting some innocent moviegoers nearby. The TikTok exploded online with reactions all over the map. Some applauded her determination. Others say tracking a partner's location was already a red flag, while many pointed out the irony that the boyfriend cheated without turning off his location sharing. Others felt the biggest victims were the paying customers who got caught in the middle. Still unclear whether the incident was genuine or just staged for some social media. Hey, man, if I was at the movie and I saw that happen, that'd be great. Finally, a Walmart customer buys Great Value protein bar, and then she eats half of it, realizes it's got legs.
1: What the hell is that?
0: Oh, this is so gross. A viral TikTok video shows a woman claiming that she found what appeared to be insect shells. They were baked right into a Great Value peanut, almond, and dark chocolate protein chewy granola bar. After she had already eaten half of it, the clip was racked up hundreds of thousands of views, with the shopper questioning what was actually in the snack. The video sparked a flood of comments from people sharing concerns about food quality and recalling other reports of bugs and foreign objects that were found in various grocery and fast food products. Many viewers say that they felt like these stories are becoming more common. Well, if you listen to the All-American Morning Show, you'll hear this a couple of times a month. Others say that the video was enough to turn them off granola bars altogether. That's a shame. I really like granola bars. All right, well, there you go. That's your Crazy But True for Monday, August the 10th.
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We still got an hour to go here with the All-American Morning Show on Classic Hits 102.7 The Drive. My name is Danny Canada. Glad to be back with you. Friday wasn't feeling so good. Thursday was out and about. I always love being in the studio having fun with you weekday mornings. Hey, catch the show 6 to 10. 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
0: The morning show always seems to make a pot right before they leave. Then it just sits here all day.
1: I kind of like it.
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0: 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They use an old microphone windscreen as a coffee filter.
1: The more you tell me, the more I seem to like it.
0: I know. And here's the best part. It's free.
1: Huh.
0: Company pays for it. 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You can't beat free coffee. Hey, what do you say we take these and go watch the DJs through the windows? They're like monkeys in a cage.
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0: Moms know it's back to school time already, so now's the time to stock up on all the early savings. Like this cool t-shirt that says, "It's lit."
1: Mom, that's so sus.
0: Or this great Rick and Morty backpack.
1: I don't even watch that show anymore, Mom. I can't carry that around.
0: And look at this Fortnite hat. It's 75% off.
1: Yeah, because no one wants it.
0: It's going to be the best year ever.
1: Mom, that's such cat.

0: This is not headline news. Warner Brothers delayed the release of The Batman 2 until 2028, and the release of Supergirl 2 until never. France is planning to ban social media for children under 15. However, French kids under 15 will still be able to legally smoke cigarettes and drink bottles of wine. Servers in San Diego were recognized as the friendliest in America. One server in L.A. was recognized as the Wheeze from MTV. CVS Pharmacy will begin filling pet prescriptions. As if there weren't already enough crazy cat ladies waiting in line. This is not headline news. More coming up on the All-American Morning Show with Danny Canada.
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5: 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Still warm out there. Highs today around 93. Sunny skies are expected for most of the day. There is a air quality alert in effect until noon today. Should end after that, hopefully. A high today going to be around 93. Sunny skies expected. Currently 67. Feels like 77.
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0: for a nap since it's National Lazy Day. And I'm done here in the studio. Thanks for hanging out with me, Danny Canada, listening to the All-American Morning Show on Classic Hits 102.7 The Drive, brought to you every weekday morning by Bridges Automotive on Crater Lake Highway. Well, I'm done. I'm getting out of here. It is National Lazy Day today. Before I go, here's a few things that you need to know. Britney Spears says too much Botox messed up her face. She was going to stop after one procedure, but oops, she did it again. Yeah, poor Britney Spears says she failed as a parent because one of her sons does not believe in God. But would you believe in God if your mom was Brit? I mean, come on. Tom Holland and Zendaya, they held a wedding celebration in England. And just like everything else they appear in, it's already made $1 billion. What else we got going on here? Divers found a 162-year-old bottle of Guinness in a shipwreck off the coast of England. You know, in England, even the shipwrecks are drunk. Research shows people can overcome peanut allergies by getting a poop transplant from non-allergenic donors. Personally, I think I would just rather die from eating peanuts. And finally, like I say, today is National Lazy Day. Yeah, I'm going to celebrate it by not doing anything to celebrate it. That's it. Maybe a nap. All right, I'm out. Holly Davidson's coming in next. Have a great rest of your Monday. Glad to be back. I'm Danny Canada. I'll see you tomorrow, eh?
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0: There's Martika and Toy Soldiers, Classic Hits, 102.7 The Drive. I am Holly Davidson in the Marble Concepts and Design Studio. Let's do Stop It. Next. You know, there are a lot of reasons why tipping has become so absolutely frustrating in recent years. Like, you're asked to tip before you're even being served. At times when you're barely being served. And now you can add this to it. There's a new viral TikTok going around where a couple of people show how Shake Shack appears to be charging more for menu items if you choose not to tip. So here's what happened. The video shows this couple ordering from a kiosk. They got three shakes, which range from $6 to $6.50. Then they go to checkout and ask, how much do you want to tip? 15, 18, 20% or no tip. So they select no tip, and then a pop-up appears saying, uh-oh, there's been a pricing update on one or more of your cart items. And then they go back, and all the shakes are now 50 cents more each. So naturally, people are ticked off about this, right? And it begs the question, are these updates directly related to tipping, or does it just, you know, would it have happened if you said tip a dollar or even a cent? But it didn't give them the option to even do that, right? Was this some kind of glitch in the software? Was it intentional? It's intentional. You know it is. Shake Shack says, thank you for bringing this to our attention. This is not Shake Shack policy. And we're currently looking into our licenses with HMS Host. That's who operates these Salt Lake City Airport kiosk locations. So it's in the airport. It's not a standalone location. Apparently, Danny Myers, who's the founder of Shake Shack, has been outspoken over the years about tipping culture going too far. Good for you, Danny. But, you know, he even banned it for a little while. He, like, abolished tipping for a little while. But then it came back a couple years later. And even as recently as 2023, Danny says the customer should not feel obligated to tip for simple orders. So it would kind of be weird for them to strong-arm tipping like this. We don't know. I say tipping is absolutely on the way out. You guys need to get ready. Get ready. Because you people are getting greedy. You know what I mean? If I tip you a dollar on a drink, that should be enough. Why are you freaking out? You did one thing, you got a dollar. Simmer down. Customers are tired. And now they're just not doing it. I know a lot of people are just not doing it. Restaurants in certain states, you're going to have to just start paying your employees. Pay them. Minimum wage and up. Pay them. What is this $2 thing? Places like Oregon, they make minimum wage and up. We're tired. We are tired paying for your overpriced food and paying for your employees, too. Some of y'all are in the FO portion of the FAFO.
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0: 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It's hot today, getting up to about 97. Clear 61 overnight, sunny 95 tomorrow.
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Steve Perry. There's old Sherry. Classic hits, 102.7 The Drive. Love these old power ballads. Love them. Love them. At some point in my life, I actually ordered those those CD compilation sets for the power ballads that they have, like, the commercials for overnight. Huh. When you're woken up to amazing music, you're groggy, you gotta order.

0: Ain't nobody Chaka Khan with Rufus, or Rufus with Chaka Khan, I should say. Classic hits, 102.7 The Drive. I am Holly Davidson. Let's do top five, shall we? So, last hour we talked about how Shake Shack proves that tipping culture is officially out of control. Like, if you choose not to tip, then you got to go back to the start and they're going to just charge you 50 cents more for your items, each one. So you're tipping, baby. But no matter how prevalent it becomes, there will always be some workers who should never, ever, ever get tipped no matter what. Like anybody from today's list of the top five people who should never be tipped. Okay? You never tip your airline pilot. Pirate. Don't tip the pirates either. They just, you know, they'll just spend it on booze. And they're probably already drunk enough. You're not gonna ever need to tip a moil. I mean, that would be redundant since they already go home with one. Wah, wah. Don't tip your mom. All she wants in return for everything that she does for you is just your love. Or that could be the wine talking. We don't know. Police officers, don't tip that. You hand a cop money, that would be a bribe. You can't bribe them. That's illegal. Anywhere outside of Mexico, that is. And finally, we shan't be tipping our kids' teachers either. You have to wait till later and tip her at night through OnlyFans.
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I am Holly Davidson in the Marble Concepts and Design Studio. 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

0: 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I am Holly Davidson. Let's do You Ain't Smart. All right. We're going to talk about a 32-year-old Florida man named Samuel Lackey. He was arrested after he broke onto a JetBlue Airbus. Yeah. Airbus A320 while it was grounded in Fort Lauderdale for maintenance. Snuck right on there. Didn't have a boarding pass, nothing. Plane wasn't even in service. He climbed in over a fence where the plane was, and then he snuck onto the plane, and then he climbed up the steps. He entered through an unlocked rear door, and yeah, all of this was caught on video. And when police found him, he was actually sleeping on the plane. It's unclear why he broke into the plane. Bro, no, it wasn't. He's tired. That's a sleepy, sleepy man. He just wanted to take a nappy poo. He was, however, charged with unarmed burglary, criminal mischief, and interrupting or impairing critical infrastructure. Okay. His total bond was set at $10,000. I mean, this fascinates me because I'm always here and I can never sleep on a plane. Apparently, the trick is dozing off if you're the only one in there and the plane's not going anywhere for a really long time.
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0: 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Sunny and hot today, high of around 97 degrees. Clear 61 overnight, sunshine 95 expected tomorrow.
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It's Billy Joel, and we didn't start the fire. I am Holly Davidson in the Marble Concepts and Design Studio. It's Huey Lewis in the news and back in time on The Drive.

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0: miss the fix? 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Like, what are they doing now? One thing leads to another. 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I am Holly Davidson. Let's do the headlines. First headline of the day is, if you haven't heard of underwater hockey, there are some athletes at the University of North Carolina who want you to know that it is a real sport. And the competition is stiff. Hockey at the bottom of a pool. Can you imagine the fights I get in down there? I really want to see that now. I do. A woman in Wisconsin has been charged with stealing an ambulance. Completely naked. Drivers found a 162-year-old Guinness in a shipwreck. Guinness, like the beer? In a shipwreck off the English coast. Samples from the bottle were sent for analysis, and it might be possible for them to rebrew that exact beer. I'm totally down. Love Guinness. And yeah, they said that there is a possibility that this beer is actually still drinkable. As much as I love Guinness, you know what? I'll try it. Send it here. Send it here. I'll give it a taste test. A little straw. A little straw. Mm-hmm. Jetstar. Oh, Lord. A budget airline out of Australia is facing backlash after it announced plans to start charging passengers to use the overhead bins for carry-on bags. Just nickel and diming everyone to death. Everyone. In India, a woman who hasn't gotten her hair cut since 2015 has earned the Guinness World Record for the longest hair when her locks were measured at 8 feet and 10 inches in length. Listen, I've not cut my hair, really, since 2015. I barely got the 10 inches. What's wrong with me? That's terrible. Is it something in the water? Probably. And finally, stress may literally scramble the brain's internal GPS. Researchers found that cortisol, a hormone released during stress, made people significantly worse at navigating and disrupted their specialized brain cells, which help us understand where the heck we are. So I'm guessing this is why we always turn the radio off or way, way down when we can't figure out where we're going. I can't see where I'm going. Turn that down.
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0: 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We got sunshine, high around 97 today. Clear 61 overnight, sunshine 95 expected tomorrow.
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I am Holly Davidson. It's Jackson Browne. Oh, it's one of my favorites. There's Somebody's Baby on The Drive.

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I am Holly Davidson. So Southern Oregon Plush Mobile Detail are the official detailers of Opus Broadcasting, and drivers all across the valley know exactly why. 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

0: Steve Miller Band, there's Abracadabra, classic hits, 102.7 The Drive. I am Holly Davidson. Let's do How Old Do You Feel? Gonna go back 67 years to start this afternoon, 1959. The male members of the Platters, you know, the singing group, the Platters, they were arrested in a room at the Sheraton Gibson Hotel in Cincinnati because they were caught with four 19-year-old women who were playfully removing their clothes. So they were arrested on morals charges. You can't be that naughty back then. You have to be naughty one-on-one back then. 49 years ago in 1977, postal employee David Berkowitz was arrested in Yonkers, New York. He was accused of being the son of Sam. He was. Spoiler, he was. He shot six people to death and wounded seven others because his dog told him to. 47 years ago in 1979, the late, great Michael Jackson released his fifth album. That was the Off the Wall album. Excellent album. Had Rock With You, Off the Wall, Don't Stop to Get Enough, all the good ones. 42 years ago in 1984, the Red Hot Chili Peppers released their self-titled debut album. They're 42. Woo! Some of us are getting old, man. 24 years ago in 2002, that's when Nicolas Cage married Lisa Marie Presley. And oddly, he filed for divorce by Thanksgiving of that year. He did. You'd think it'd be her because he's like, but no, he did. And finally, 18 years ago in 2008, Shaft composer Isaac Hayes died at the age of 65. I miss you, Chef.
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2: Weather.
3: 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Pride and performance. It's a scorcher. Not as bad as it has been, but still pretty warm. High of around 97 and sunny today. Clear 61 overnight. Sunshine 95 tomorrow.
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Dude Looks Like a Lady. That's Aerosmith. Speaking of dudes looking like a lady, Andrew J coming up. Oh, he doesn't look like a lady. That'd be one ugly lady. But anyway, that's going to wrap it up for me. Andrew J is up next, and I'll talk to you tomorrow.

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Hey, good afternoon. How's it going? It's Andrew J. Great to have you along for your Monday from the Vapor Legends Studio. Hang tight for Billy Joel this hour. Classic Flock of Seagulls. You get to Toto. And it's Rod Stewart with Infatuation on 102.7 The Drive.

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They took that to number one back in 1982. In 2017, the all-rock group Weezer covered it, took it to number one again. Toto's Africa, a classic. It's 102.7 The Drive. We got a chance to see them last year with Men at Work and Kristen Cross. Toto still sounds absolutely amazing, by the way. Great to have you along for your Monday with Dexy's Midnight Runners. Come on, Island.

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0: 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Good afternoon, it's Andrew Jay in the Vapor Legends studio. What's up? Have a good weekend. Here we are back for another work week. I'm sorry, not much I could do about that, but at least weather-wise, it doesn't look like it's going to get any warmer this week than what we dealt with last week, so that's a good thing. We'll get a full look at your forecast. I got Flock Seagulls coming your way as well. 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

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Great to have you along on your Monday. It's Andrew J with you at the Vapor Legend Studio. You stick around. I got Soft Cell lined up for you this hour. We will get to Tom Cochran, Madness in a few, and it's Love and Rockets, So Alive on Classic Hits 102.7 The Drive.

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0: 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Great to have you along this afternoon. Andrew J with you at the Vapor Legends Studio on your Monday. Weather-wise, going to be clear across the area tonight. Sunny for the rest of this week, it looks like. We'll drag up that full forecast for you here in a bit, along with music from Tom Cochran. 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
5: 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Sunny and hot today at 97, clear tonight in 61, sunny tomorrow and 95.
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